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Hey, what's going on? It's Alex Mack. I saw this band recently for the first time live. Blown away. I think they're one of those bands that actually sounds better live. I mean, look, I love the recorded version as well. Obviously, I'm playing it for you, but see them live if you can. They're called Edge Hill. This is Double Take.

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1: Yo, what's going on? It's Alex Mack. I was watching an interview with the lead singer of this band. It's Death Cab for Cutie. Lead singer is Ben Gibbard. And in the interview, he was like, I think I'm Death Cab for Cutie's biggest fan. Which, like, not in a pretentious way, like, we're the best. He just, like, really loves the music. And I think that totally comes through, like, in this new one. It's Riptides.

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1: Yeah, we'll mess up a little bit, but isn't that the great part of humanity? It's like how often we mess up. Yeah, we're guaranteed human.

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People are always trying to, you know, push the limits with TSA, I feel like. It's Alex Mack. I fly a lot, and it's just crazy. I see these videos of people being like, you know, if you freeze your water, like, you're allowed to take, you know, a frozen water bottle through security. It's like, or just like an empty one. It's fine. Also, read this woman was trying to bring hot sauce through. Okay, first and foremost, it was like over the 3.4 ounces or whatever. But also, like, it was in a bottle shaped like a grenade. Like, you can't do that.

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1: This is going to sound crazy, but stay with me here. It's Alex Mack. I have been in the process of moving, and I still don't have internet in my new apartment. So to solve that, I went to the thrift store, and I got like an old DVD player and was like looking through some DVDs. I've had so much joy putting in like a physical DVD, getting like the start screen and seeing, you know, the special features and scene selection and all that. Like, it's brought me so much joy. Also just watched The Matrix and Matrix Reloaded this weekend. Super worth it. Like, DVD players are kind of awesome.

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Just a little teaser for your new music show. Remember, Emerging Alt is a full hour of all new stuff. And that's tonight at 11 o'clock. But a band that I've been playing for you on that show, figured I'd play a little tonight. They're called Temper City. They've just like been doing their first shows ever. They're so good. This is Self-Aware.

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A little bummed I missed the first Warped Tour dates over the weekend. I just kicked off, you know, the 2026 Warped Tour season. In Washington, D.C. this past weekend, Yellow Card performed, looked amazing. This is them right now. It's Better Days.

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1: I've been putting off getting a game system for years now. 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I think this is what it took to get me to buy a Switch. 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
1: Just played you Linkin Park, which reminded me to remind you that Linkin Park's coming out with like a movie. It's called Unshatter. It's kind of talking about like their story, like kind of falling apart as a band after Chester's death. They're rebuilding and their purpose. I'm really excited for it. If you want to sign up for updates, you can go to unshattermovie.com. Get ready for the release. The Yellow Card and Good Charlotte in the meantime, it's Bedroom Posters. I'm tired of-

Columbus Alternative 105.7. I got you a full hour of new music coming up here in a sec. My name's Alex Mack with iHeartRadio. I host your new music show. It's called Emerging Alt. Again, it's a straight-up hour of all new releases. So hang out for that, kicking off here at 11, which is actually where you first heard these guys. They're called Edgehill. It's Double Take.

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Everything Alternative is on Columbus Alternative 105.7. That was Sam Fender with Olivia Dean. The song's called Rain Me In here on Emerging Alt. My name's Alex Mack. I really love this one from The Neighborhood. It's funny, I hadn't seen them live until this past year. And I got to actually meet Jesse, the lead singer, and his dog, Anthony, calls him Tony, just like this tiny little dog. Listen, I love this music, but knowing that Tony exists makes the song even better. The song's called Private.

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What's going on? This is your new music show. It's called Emerging Alt, because I get to play you a full hour of all the best new releases. My name's Alex Mack with iHeartRadio. Really into this band, especially recently. The new record is awesome. They're called In Color. But it's funny, I've gotten a couple of DMs about this track specifically. People being like, hey, this sort of stresses me out. That first lyric, driving with your headlights off, like, that's so dangerous. I'm like, yeah, I think that's the point. The song's called Headlights.

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1: Young the Giant. That was Different Kind of Love here on Emerging Alt. My name's Alex Mack. Real excited about this new Muse record. It's been a minute, and I feel like I've really enjoyed all the singles from it. The Wow Signal coming out June 26th with this one called Be With You. It seems

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1: That was Buffalo Traffic Jam. Great band name. Song's called Fool's Gold here on Emerging Alt. My name's Alex Mack with iHeartRadio. I want you to give me your feedback on this one. It's our iHeartRadio On The Verge artist, but tell me what you think. Like, after you hear the song, send me a talkback on our free iHeartRadio app. Let me know. It's from Mother. The song's called My Love.

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Big shouts to those guys. Sublime, who we just heard, just dropped a new record this past Friday. That was the title track, Until the Sun Explodes, here on Emerging Alt. My name's Alex Mack. This next band is kicking off a tour in August. They're calling it the Smile You're On Tour. And kind of cool, because they're going out with In Color, who I just played for you a little bit ago. The band is called Jutes. This is one of my favorites from them, called It Takes Two.

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1: By the way, we have some new world champions. The NBA celebrating a Knicks win the first time since 1973. And then on Sunday, the Carolina Hurricanes shut out the Vegas Golden Knights 3-0 to take home the Stanley Cup.

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1: Crazy to think Miles Smith will be dropping his debut album this Friday. It's going to have Stargazing. It's going to have Nice to Meet You songs that we already know and love. But we get the album My Mess, My Heart, My Life this Friday.

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1: I'm telling you, I've listened to most of Death Cab for Cutie's new album. They gave us like a little over a week ago. It's called I Built You a Tower. It feels like old school Death Cab. And I told you that from the moment I played you this song, Riptides. 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
1: I'm excited to see Green Day's new movie. Last week, if you hadn't seen it, they dropped the trailer for Nimrod. That's the name of the movie. It just looks awesome. We've got this band goes on a cross-country road trip. They're supposed to perform New Year's Eve. By the way, Green Day making a cameo. You should watch it.

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1: Even though 3 Days Grace dropped the song Don't Want to Go Home Tonight last year, they just released the music video for it, and it's awesome, 4 days ago. 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
2: The World Cup continues today with France and Senegal, Iraq and Norway, and Argentina and Algeria. My name is Tamo. Right now, it's Yellow Card and Good Charlotte. 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
1: We just got new Evanescence just over a week ago. Dropped the new album, Sanctuary. Right now, I have new music from Julia Wolf. 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
1: This past Friday, Blink-182 announced the 25th anniversary edition of Take Off Your Pants and Jacket, complete with 6 bonus tracks, which you've been able to find in various places before, but this will be the first time all 6 of those tracks live in one place. 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
2: 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Later. Love you, bye.
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1: I'll never understand when cities and fans celebrate a big win for their sports team by destroying things. 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But Knicks winning the NBA championship for the first time since 1973. 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
1: My name is Tammo. Appreciate you hanging out on your Tuesday morning. And know that at 8, 11, 2, and 5 o'clock, you have a chance to win $2,500. We're giving away a total of $250,000 of the weeks leading up to America's birthday, July 4th. It's our big 250. So take the money and take a trip. 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

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Coming up this hour, new music from Edge Hill. Also play you iHeartRadio Music Festival artist Weezer. And good morning to you. I'm Shroom. Keep it going now with Audio Slave. It's Like a Stone.

0: 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Everything alternative. My name's Shroom. Anxiety is said to be the reason that nearly one in three Americans are not checking their bank account balances. That's according to a U.S. Bank survey of over 3,000 adults. Younger adults reported the sharpest money stress, with nearly half of Gen Z saying they avoid checking their accounts entirely. Nearly three-quarters of millennials reported high or moderate anxiety over checking and savings balances, while one in four adults say they would need $10,000 saved to avoid financial stress. Look, we want to help you out. 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

0: 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My name's Shrum. 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

0: 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How's it going? I'm Shroom. Have you seen the trailer for the movie Heart of the Beast? The film stars Brad Pitt as a former Army Special Forces soldier who must escape the wilderness after a small plane crashes in Alaska. Now, alongside his service dog Odin, he must deal with bears, wolves, and the elements to survive. Now, the rest of the cast includes J.K. Simmons and Anna Lamb, along with David Ayer serving as director. Heart of the Beast, starring Brad Pitt, hits theaters September 25th.
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1: 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I busted.

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1: 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Red Hot Chili Peppers, Can't Stop. I'm Shroom, we won't stop. I know you need the music to get you going this morning. We've got you. It's Somers Back to Friends.

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I'm Shroom with Sublime and Ensenada.

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0: Everything Alternative is on Columbus Alternative 105.7. My name's Shrum. What is one of the boldest things you've ever done?
1: The boldest thing I've ever done, I cornered my husband in a garage. Before he was my husband, we were working together and it was like starting to get weird. And I basically was like, do you want a date or do you not? Because this is like getting weird. And we started dating and now we're married.

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0: 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Good morning, I'm Shroom. What mascot or character terrified you as a kid?
1: Really, I really liked Burger King growing up until they came out with that Burger King big head guy. That dude just freaked me out. And now anytime I see a Burger King, I look the other way.

0: 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The Ataris are the boys of summer. Good morning, I'm Shroom. What do you think the greatest of all summer foods is?
1: Ooh, the greatest of all summer foods is a hot dog, man. Because every time I get out of the stadium, oh, man, they're selling the street dogs, and I have to get them every time. I can never resist.

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Earlier this month, Death Cab for Cutie released their 11th studio album, I Built You a Tower. 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
1: From the COSI After Dark Traffic Center. 21 and up events at COSI the second Thursday of every month.
2: An accident on the north outer belt still slowing things down. 270 east at 23. That backs up at 315. Accident just cleared up on 315 north before 161. There's some heavy traffic on 670 heading westbound in between 71 and 4th Street. And in Westerville, an accident reported on Cleveland Avenue at West Main Street. I'm Pat Butler from the Total Traffic Center.
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1: Hi, good morning. It's Mel Taylor, and I don't know. It's been like one of those weird mornings. I'm hanging in there today. I will take requests, let you know what's up here in just a few minutes. Have a little coffee. It's lit. It's my understanding.

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Weezer's playing the Friday nights for our iHeartRadio Music Festival, and that's sold out in minutes. 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

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Were you playing the air guitar? I hope so. You should be. Whenever Lenny's on, like, it's a must. You have to. You got to get in some sort of an air solo each and every day. It's David Kushner.

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1: Coming up, two songs. We'll take a look at your random facts for the day. Do wolves actually howl at the moon? How many lightning bolts strike the earth each and every day? And what about the longest river in Antarctica? Just how long is it? It's Alanis Morissette.

0: Everything Alternative is on Columbus Alternative 105.7. Let's take a look today at your random facts. So in 1993, video game NBA Jam grossed $1 billion, $2.3 billion in today's money worldwide in its first 12 months of release. That was three times as much as the highest grossing movie of 1993, which was Jurassic Park. Wolves do not actually howl at the moon. Wolves howl together in harmony to make it sound like there are more of them together than they actually are. About 8.6 million lightning bolts strike the earth every single day. That's like 100 every second, by the way. There's only one person who's had a losing record as the University of Kansas men's basketball coach, and that was James Naismith, the guy who actually invented basketball. His record as their coach was 55-60 from 1898 to 1907. And the longest river in Antarctica, it's the Onyx River, 20 miles long. Every other continent's longest river is at least 100 times longer. That's a look today at your random facts.
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It's Flagpole Sitta. 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
1: Oasis. And do you think that they're going to put out another record? I mean, it seems as though that's the case, that they've been in the studio. We've seen video. 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And I'm going to see them next year. I know it. It's yellow card.

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1: Coming up here in just a few minutes, we'll take a look at your national calendar for the day. What's up? What to celebrate? What to get after? I haven't even looked yet, to be honest with you. Normally I look, but it's been summer and it's just a little bit different around my household. 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

0: calendar. It is the 16th of June, 6/16, 2026. Lots of sixes in there. All right, today, if it's your birthday, happy birthday. One of my ultimate faves, Tupac Shakur today. He passed away in 1996, which I cannot believe that was 30 years ago. It's crazy. All right, let's see. Today, it's National Fudge Day. So rock that out. And that's honestly the only thing that's on the list today. Tomorrow, though, you got Cherry Tart Day and Apple Strudel Day. Oh, my gosh. Apple Strudel. So good. Root Beer Day. It's also Eat Your Veggies Day. So maybe tomorrow you think about for lunch or dinner, eat your veggies. Tomorrow, it's National Want to Get Away Day. And I should mention on Thursday, it's National Splurge Day. So you'll be able to take advantage of that in so many different ways.
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2: 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Kenny Chesney. Lainey Wilson. Major Lazer. 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
5: A new accident slowing things down on the east outer belt on 270 North and between East Main Street and East Broad Street. The right lanes are blocked. Stay to the left to get through. And there's still a tie-up on the west side with an accident on 70 West after 142. The left lane is blocked. The left lane is also blocked on the other side on 70 East before 142. I'm Pat Butler from the Total Traffic Center.
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19: After a cool start today, we are going to see plenty of sunshine early, giving way to more cloud cover late in the day. Could have a couple of isolated showers working into our area ahead of sunset tonight, with afternoon highs in the upper 70s. Those showers will be out of our area by about midnight tonight, with overnight lows dropping back into the upper 50s.
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It's kind of weird thinking, you know, Foo Fighters have traveled all around the world, but they've never been to India. And they're going to do two shows coming up in January of next year. And tickets on sale today. It's apparently a huge big deal. It's summer. It's back to friends.

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It's Mel. 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

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Dishwalla, Counting Blue Cars. And that album, Beginning to End, by the way, so good. It's one of my ultimate favorites from the 90s.

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3: Good news on the East Outer Belt. The accident on 270 North in between East Main Street and East Broad Street is clear. There's still a slowdown with an accident on the west side on 70 West after 142. The left lane is blocked. The left lane is also blocked on the other side.
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Are you addicted to shopping? The new trend apparently is fake online stores that help shopping addicts save money. I'll explain coming up here in just a few minutes. It's actually kind of weird. It's Cranberries with Zombies.

0: Vaping is huge over in South Korea, and a lot of young people are dangerously addicted. So there's a new trend of fake stores. 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But who knows? They said it could be taken off in other places. Experts say it could help shopping addicts save money if there's someone who likes the process of buying things more than actually receiving them when they buy. There you go.
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Breaking Benjamin, and just last week they said that they're actually done with this next album. Finally, like, it's taken them a long time, but they're tweaking the artwork. We'll have some details here very soon. It's Nirvana.

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1: I would say probably one of my most anticipated shows for the summer is 311 with Dirty Heads. I don't know. I feel like it's going to have just all the vibes. It's

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Columbus Alternative 105.7. All right, thinking about our next holiday, Juneteenth is this week, and then you've also got 18 days till the 4th of July, and it's a big one this year. 250 years. It's Green Day with Holiday, and we're always waiting for that next holiday.

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The 105.7, everything alternative. Coming up, two songs. We'll take a look at your rock music news for the day. You got Foo Fighters making their debut in India and Blink-182 celebrating big anniversary for Take Off Your Pants and Jacket album. It's Red Hot Chili Peppers.

0: two shows, and tickets go on sale tomorrow. Canadian artists, including a lot more sets, Michael Bublé, Alicia Cara, helped kick off the 2026 FIFA World Cup in Toronto with a live performance, which was amazing. You can check that out online. And the crew bassist, Nikki Sixx, has provided a rare update on the band's preparation for their upcoming shows. It's happening literally in about a month. July 17th is when they kick up this tour, and it's a big deal. You know, they are doing the Carnival of Sins. It marks the band's 20th anniversary of the original tour and their 45th anniversary as a group, which is a pretty big deal, going out with Tesla on all the shows.
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Columbus Alternative 105.7. Good Charlotte, they're going out on tour with Avenged Sevenfold, which I really think is such an interesting duo. Like, I want to know the story. How did that come to be? It's Yellow Card with Better Days.

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If you haven't checked out, new record from Sublime. 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
2: 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Lainey Wilson. Major Lazer. 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
4: From the COSI After Dark Traffic Center. 21 and up events at COSI the second Thursday of every month.
0: At an earlier vehicle fire clear-up, you have the downtown split ramp closed at 9 p.m. tonight for maintenance, scheduled through July 1st. Also, construction has left two lanes blocked. You're slow 70 west between Hilliard, Rome, and 142. I'm Mike Ross from the Total Traffic Center.
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31: The Guardians are back on the diamond after a rare two-day break. They'll open a three-game set in Milwaukee. Slade Ciccone hits the hill for Cleveland in the opener. The Browns haven't used a supplemental draft pick since 2012 when they picked up wideout Josh Gordon. It could change now that QB Brendan Sorsby is available. And Major League Baseball is warning teams against writing on caps after Giants players put Bible verses on their Pride Night covers. I'm Scott Davidson.
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It's Josh. How are you this afternoon? You ready to jump in? Let's jump in. Got plenty of music for you coming up next hour. We'll also do Snack of the Day. And I'll also go commercial free. And 5 o'clock, super terrific happy hour, best hour of the day. 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

Whether you're working, whether you're doing some homework, whether you're doing some housework, or whether you're just hanging out doing nothing. Maybe you're driving too. Thanks for listening. I appreciate it. Thank you. Seriously. It's Columbus Alternative 105.7.

Columbus Alternative 105.7. It's Josh, and a mom nearly fainted when she opened up her cell phone bill. It was about $5,200. She figured it had to be a mistake. No, actually, it turned out her teen daughter had been making international calls to someone she met while gaming online and not realizing each call cost a fortune. Well, the story blew up online. People offered advice and sympathy. Meanwhile, somewhere there's a kid learning the most expensive lesson in just one more call.

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It's Josh, and I don't care what meal of the day is your favorite, but I better know that the snack of the day is your absolute favorite. And I got it coming up. 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

0: Nickelback, it's Columbus Alternative 105.7. What's going on? It's Josh on your Tuesday. Week's flying by. It is. But we got to get through our snack of the day. And this week, ballpark snacks at home. You know, maybe you like baseball. Maybe you don't get to go to games. It's a great way to do it at home. Today, it's the unofficial soundtrack of baseball. It's a crack in the bat and someone trying to open a big bag of peanuts. And you know, the ones that are still in the shell, and then you're sitting there and you hear them opening it up. And then they leave and you see a big pile of, you know, shells and other stuff. You can't have baseball if you don't have roasted peanuts. Let's be honest. So get that bag. If you're allowed to bring it in, great. If you can't, you're just going to sit at home and eat those roasted peanuts while you're watching baseball. It's your baseball snack at home, your ballpark snack at home, your snack of the day from Columbus Alternative 105.7. We're going commercial free next. We'll kick it off with Everlast.
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It's Josh. And you know what? We're the home of the Columbus Crew. Yeah, every single game you can get right here. And you want to know what game is coming up, who they're playing? 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

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It's Josh, and a divorce coach says most people miss the warning signs before a split, even though they're usually there the whole time. Experts say we either don't notice or we just ignore those red flags. So basically, the red flags, they weren't hidden. No, we're just treating them like decorations.

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They are the reason that we're commercial free right now. Zero commercials, all in your ear holes. 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

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This is one of my favorite times of the day, not just because it's the super terrific happy hour that you get to deal with for the next 60 minutes, but it's also the end of the workday. So that, well, not mine, of course. It's all right, though. You get to leave work, and we get to get you covered. 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

You know that feeling when you hear the song that you love and you go, man, that is my jam, and you crank it up? That's what I love about playing music for you. I appreciate you listening. Thanks so much. 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

Columbus Alternative 105.7. It's Josh, and if you've been hitting the gym as part of your new you, well, new research says you can rush to wash your hands when you're done because fingernails, 10 times dirtier than a toilet seat after a workout. Ugh, just thinking about that. Gross. And it's a lab study, so you know it's real because it's science. All kinds of germs, staph infection type, E. coli. Those levels were higher than an airplane tray table. So you know what? Maybe next time I'll just lick an airplane tray table. It'll be a whole lot safer and cleaner.

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It's Josh. And how would you like to see some shows? Because there are a lot of shows that are coming to town, and we have your tickets. It's real easy to do. 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How great would that be? See some great shows here in Central Ohio. 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

Yellow Card coming off a excellent weekend out in D.C. for the Vans Warped Tour. Of course, it's going all over the country. That was the kickoff of it. And a lot of people were unhappy because they didn't tell them they were playing on Sunday. And a lot of people just went on Saturday and they missed Yellow Card. But either way, you can find footage of it everywhere. You know that. Their latest now with Good Charlotte Bedroom Posters. 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

Columbus Alternative 105.7. I'm Josh. What's going on? Your day is ending, but you know what? The week is flying by. Plus, you might even be off on Friday. So, look, I'm just going to give you my opinion on this. That's awesome, and this is going to be the song that you're going to listen to all summer long. So, you don't have to take my advice. It's just what I'm saying. It's Tame Impala. It is Dracula. It's Columbus Alternative 105.7.

Coming up after the Red Hot Chili Peppers, I do have the band that will be at Nationwide on October 6th, which also happens to be my birthday, so maybe you can come hang out with me and enjoy Weezer. We'll do that in 4 minutes. 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
1: Have you also been watching videos from Warped Tour this past weekend? Yeah, Jimmy World, who we just heard, just played Vans Warped Tour in Washington, D.C. The show looked incredible. Actually, you know, a lot of people who were trying to see their show in Chicago got rained out, which is a super bummer. But hey, they got a bunch more tour dates, so go see them if you can. Same for these guys. This is Edge Hill right now. The song's called Double Take.

0: Everything Alternative is on Columbus Alternative 105.7. What's going on? It's Alex Mack. Hope you're having an awesome Tuesday. I've been trying to actually incorporate Taco Tuesday back into my life. I think it's good for my happiness. Try it out, I'm telling you. Let me know what you want to hear next, though. Send me a request if you got something. Maybe a song stuck in your head. You haven't heard your favorite band in a little bit. I don't know. Just open the free iHeartRadio app. Tap the microphone button. You just have to, you know, say, what's up, Alex Mack? Tell me your name, where you're listening from, what you want to hear, if you're having tacos or not. I don't know. You hit send on that message, and it comes right to me.
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1: What's going on? It's Alex Mack. Now, I finally did some digging, you know, because we got this new Muse record coming out at the end of the month. It's called The Wow Signal. And I was like, all right, so what is that? Apparently, the title comes from a 1977 narrowband radio signal that sort of suggested the existence of, like, intelligent extraterrestrial life, which is pretty sweet. This song is going to be on the WOW signal. It's called Be With You. It's

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I had a thought over the weekend when I was traveling. I had to fly a ton, and I noticed the people next to me did not put their phones on airplane mode. And look, I'm a rule follower just like in general, but I thought that was a big deal. Like, I thought you had to do that. I mean, we obviously like landed, you know, but apparently I guess it's not as big of a deal now with like modern smartphone technology. It just feels like, you know, if the pilot's like, hey, put your phone on airplane mode, like, why would you not? It's not like you're getting service up there anyway. I don't know. In Color right now, song's called Headlights. Like, do you use airplane mode?

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